question. Why is it that every time I'm walking down the street, somebody wants to stop me just to give me a flyer? 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

0: 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Jij hoort bij ons.
1: Grown up without her parents to my name. Lack of funds, I kept the chase up. 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What could it save much? She never knew garms. Hand me downs from my brother. Kept us warm, fed, clothed. 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